0: If you've been waiting for a summer refresh, it's all about being at the right place at the right time. 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

0: U.S. I have a 70-foot, well, I guess it's 80-foot tower.
1: And 4FM.
2: Very taller than Ken's tower.
0: I don't know. Could be, maybe.
1: Well, since mine's lying on the in the garage.
0: Oh, okay, then it doesn't work very well that way.

very unimpressive performance. I was 10 and 11. Hard to do the math, but yeah, I was not on fire last night. Ronnie was on fire last night, except when he got up against James and lost at like 6 and 8 against James. So that was, he was beating everybody else. And when he and I were doubles partners, we were undefeated.

0: Yeah, Ira was playing well last night, too. It wasn't enough to overcome me, but we won one set and then lost two. So you're in the... in the boss's car with the HT? Is that what's going on? You all going together to ride the bicycle? Oh, you sound pretty good. You're buying S7 here at the moment, which is good till you hit the... Well, you're past the dip by now. You're coming my way, right?
1: Yeah, of course.
0: Yeah, you're up to S9. Say something, Dan.
1: Okay, this is what I'm saying.
0: What's that?

0: I lost the context on that one.
1: He says there has to be context.
2: Allows others to follow the conversation.
0: Carrie says there always has to be context, even though we're inside the Big Bang and there's supposedly no center. He says he knows where the center is. In this case, he says, because the universe is saddle-shaped or something like that.

0: Big Bang has been debunked.
1: Wasn't as big as they thought it was. It's a TV show.
0: The trouble with the scientific community, especially geology, they get new information and the whole group bands together and decides that no, they're not going to accept it just because they spent their entire life thinking about it one way and writing a million papers and it was wrong, and they keep, their ego won't let them change. It's really sad. It's really ridiculous.
1: Sounds like he's describing Fearless Leader, though.

0: 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Find another one, Mike. 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
1: S3 here, KAGUN.
0: At least we're consistent, Dan.
1: Yeah, it's just angles of radiation, kind of strange. That's pretty good, though. Riding around in an HT. I guess he took his rig out of his car or something?
0: No, he's got an, he uses an HT for a rig in the what he calls the Red Wave. It's his midlife crisis car. There is second or third midlife crisis car, actually.
1: Oh, I had one of those. I sold it last year. Best thing I ever did.
0: Yeah, you're in F7, by the way, which is good this morning. No, don't bother turning the beam. I hear you fine. But, yeah, this is a basically a souped-up Miata. It's I think we've had this discussion. It's the it's a Fiat, actually, but it's made in the Miata factory. They're apparently the same one. And it has an Italian Fiat engine in the front that's, you know, got like three times the horsepower of a Miata.
1: Okay. I had a BMW M2, and if you just looked at it, dollar bills and $100 bills would jump out of your pocket and just evaporate into thin air just by looking at the car.
0: Yeah, Mike had an Austin Healey that was that way, I think, and he got rid of it. And something else. ZXYL doesn't mind. She says it's better than a midlife mistress.
1: Yeah, I don't think they're mutually exclusive, though.

0: Well, our fearless leader's intervening phone call to his FIFA buddy didn't amount to a whole lot, huh?
1: I didn't know he called him.
0: Yeah, the in the game before last, the USA player got a red card, which means he wasn't eligible for this last game. And so he called the FIFA guy, which is the same guy that gave him the first and only ever FIFA Peace Trophy or medal, Peace Medal, of course, and said, hey, that's not right. Review the tape. It wasn't that bad. It wasn't really a foul or whatever, blah, blah. And they did, and they decided to let the guy play and postpone his penalty for another game, which, of course, never happened.

0: The U.S. lost 4-1 to Belgium, in case you missed that part.
1: Yeah, I had no idea. I'm not following it.
0: So it turned out to be much ado about nothing, but it sets a bad precedent, of course.

0: see you at table tennis last night. Of course, I'm not sure what you look like, so I guess I could be wrong.
1: Yeah, I tried to make every effort to make it. It just didn't happen.
0: Yeah, well, we usually start early on summer nights, so there's time left to do something else. I think we started playing about 5:30 last night.

0: I left before 8 last night, and I actually checked into the net on the way somewhere to Ollie World, I guess.
1: Which net?
0: The Northern Virginia Traffic Net, 730 net on 300, 147 300. The night before, I checked into the Morgan County Amateur Radio Emergency Service Net, which is also 730. Bad scheduling, but it's on the new improved Berkeley Springs Opequan Opequan repeater or whatever on 745. You don't do repeaters, so you're not excited about that.
1: Yeah, I am aware of that repeater, however. I didn't know it was new and improved. What's up with that?
0: They put it on a, they put it on a higher. I'm trying to remember now. They put it on a higher place on the tower, and they put a new antenna up, and I was able to check in for the first time night before last. Wednesday night? Yeah, Wednesday night is when they have their net, 7:30 on Wednesday nights. And Steve, N-A-J-A-A, runs it. You may know him from occasionally being on the Simplex net. Anyway, that repeater's got some altitude there on the Opequan Ridge or whatever it is. It's near Unger, which is apparently a suburb of Berkeley Springs.
1: Yeah, I had that in my memory. I actually just tuned there. We'll see what it looks like when it comes up.
0: I may have told you they put a new repeater and controller and duplexer and antenna in on the new not to be called Mount Falls repeater, because it's on the other side of the ridge in West Virginia. So it's actually a West Virginia, it's the West Virginia repeater overlooking Mount Falls, if that helps any.
1: Frequency?
0: That's 443-600, and it's PL's 118.8.
1: Oh, UHF repeaters. That's even worse for me. I don't have any interest in whatsoever.
0: I have a little trouble with that, too. I have trouble hitting it with a 2-meter vertical that I'm on now, but I can take an HT and go to the other end of the house, or especially on the front porch, and be full quieting into it. Mike likes it because when he's mobile, even in the red wave, he can hit it from any place in town, pretty much, which he can't do on 5.8.

0: even in Pleasant Valley, if such a place existed.
1: Yeah. Seen any flock cameras around? I've been seeing it on the internet where everybody's complaining and flipping out and going crazy like humans do.
0: No, I don't know if they got any cameras in Frederick County or not. I think Winchester abandoned their they had some school cameras, some school zone cameras. I know the ones on Meadow Branch, I think they abandoned when they put in because the speed bumps kind of do the same job. Go ahead.
1: Yeah. They got one on 11 down there in Stevenson. But I think they've got some flock cameras up in Winchester because I'm seeing people taking pictures of them and people on social media, it's just a psychological thing that drives me crazy. But I think they're there.
0: Yeah, I was riding with Albert the other day, and he pointed out one to me. It kind of looked like Robbie the Robot on Ozempic or something.
1: Has its own solar panel at the top, and it's pretty easy to find.
0: Is that what I said?
1: Said something about Robbie the Robot or something.
0: On Ozempic, very, very skinny.

0: monitoring 745, and I'm hearing W4WSQ repeater. Where is that at?
1: That's a serious question. I'll look it up as soon as I find my phone.
0: Now, I must not got that right, because that's a guy who is expired license in Florida, so that must be something else.

0: Did you hear that, Dan?
1: On that repeater?
0: Yeah, I called you on that repeater. I don't know if I was making it or not. I was using an HT.
1: No, it was noisy, but you did bring the repeater up. It was incredibly unbelievable, like 30 over 9 now. That is a big improvement.
0: Okay, but I wasn't coming through it. We could switch over there if you want. I'm not sure why.
1: No, I don't want to. It's a repeater.
0: Undoubtedly, yeah. They got a big footprint on that, and the footprint's bigger on the 600 as well. The Mount Falls machine. There was twice. I've heard mobiles in Harrisonburg on that machine, and it's UHF.
1: Yeah. So what I'm hearing here is at S4 is W4KGC, which is Northern Neck Amateur Radio Club repeater, King George County, Virginia. It's 86.2 miles away.
0: Yeah, I'm trying to think where that. I know where that repeater is. That's right in that the town there that. Oh shoot! Right on the tip of my tongue. The town where the jail is, where they kept the guy went to prison for Trump on the last term. That

0: Remember that from school? We had to learn that. That's in the Piedmont, right?
1: No, I don't remember that.
0: Oh, maybe it didn't happen then.

0: Probably he's got a different PL, because I do the 147.39 up here in West Virginia, and there's one down on the eastern shore, kind of down towards that same area. Same PL. Like, all right, repeater coordinators, good job.
1: Yeah, well, there have been sporadic openings in the morning and even in the evening here lately on 2 meters, but they don't last long enough to really take advantage of. The Delaware repeater was tripping the 300 Dover. The one near Dover was tripping the 300 yesterday morning for a while. It comes and goes because, of course, the PL is not right, so it brings up the repeater, and the repeater drops down, and it comes back up again and all that. But that's N3YMS, I think. But, yeah, there are some repeaters around with this. Of course, a lot of the old repeaters have the same, the 146.2 PL, because that was universal back in the day. Go ahead.
0: Yeah, it was opening up a little bit. Tim KG4HOT was on 5.2 earlier. He's down. He's about 110 miles from here. He's down in Rockfish, Virginia. He pops in and out when the band's open.
1: Now that's Tim, right?
0: Yeah. Didn't I say Tim?
1: Yeah, but I wasn't sure. I get him mixed up with NARAT. They're usually on together in the mornings talking, usually on the rat repeaters, or sometimes on 210. I hear them on 210 a good bit.
0: Yeah, they got that network together. Yeah, I've known Rodney since I was about 15 years old.
1: He's a pretty smart guy. I mean, I've heard people come on and pick his brain about something, and he's always got the right answer and doesn't make any of them up. Go ahead.
0: Oh, yeah, he is. He's been doing that his whole life, and he's really good at it. And we went to the same trade school together, learned electronics, and he obviously learned about 10 times more than I did, because he really knows his stuff.
1: Yeah, they're usually, I think they're usually both mobile in the morning, and I'm not sure where they're going, but they talk to each other in the mornings on one frequency or another. Now the repeater, the 745 repeater, Steve can link that to Casey's other repeater up in Cumberland. Well, I'm not sure where they are. He's got this KK3L. This is N4FM, by the way. I don't think I said that in a while, but KK3L, he's got some repeaters. When we were coming back from Dayton, we were already up. We were at on the Pennsylvania line at what do they call it, Mount Storm or Thunder Mountain or Storm Mountain or something, and we were picking up those repeaters all the way from there down into past Paw Paw, anyway, down to Route 29. But anyway, it's got a pretty good link system, like from Cumberland down and into the

0: They call it the free state link system, which if it starts in Cumberland, I'm not sure that's appropriate, but whatever. KGUN N4FM.
1: KGUN. Yeah, you're right. Yeah. In fact, they used to call themselves a free state, right? And then they changed it because they didn't want to be free anymore.
0: Well, I think they still call it that on the repeaters, some of the nets. Especially, do you know Steve, AG4SO?
1: No.
0: Okay, well, he runs the North Mountain Communications Net, which is a combination of two other nets there are, were prepper nets or whatever. I think we've discussed that too. Well, Dan, you know my routine.
1: Yeah, I really learned something about the Free State and the naming of such, so we'll talk about that next time. KGUN.
0: Yeah, I think that had more to do with the Ohio Valley parts of West Virginia than it did the panhandle parts, shall we say, due to economic issues at the time, not to mention a war going on. But anyway, KGUN, N4FM clear.

supposed to be after lunch. Or maybe, and maybe after supper. I think the higher probability is after supper tonight. Well, it was down to 82 in the ham shack here this morning. I had to go get a blanket. It's up to 84 now, so it must be warming up.

0: Okay, the light over the... Now, you're talking about the breakfast nook table light, correct? Well, the light works, because I use that light. I don't think I've ever tried to get the fan to work. But nothing like cooling your hot food while you're as you go.
1: Or hot poker player.
0: So that cooled off the competition and was able to let you win. Yeah, this 745 repeater that Steve NAJAA and the gang have refurbished or whatever is going like gangbusters. It's 74 on your HT, but it's up in on Cape and Ridge, Unger, Berkeley Springs. Whatever, but Dan was saying it had gone from whatever to like 20 over at in Bunker Hill, just whatever improvements they've made. So you might want to put that one in the Tahoe as well. Go ahead. It does.

Yes, I checked into the net at 7:30 night before last. I think I told you about that. Steve was running the net. But the PL is 123. It's 146.745. The PL is 123. It's channel 74 on your on the HT there. Okay, you, let's see, it's in Berkeley Street, you might be able to hit it mobile, let's give it a try. 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